0: 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You can learn.
1: O amor que toca em você. 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

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Sometimes when I close my eyes, 6 months of torture, you sold to some forbidden paradise. 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You gotta laugh at the stupid.

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